From Wilmington to Fowler and everything in between, the biggest country playlist is on 101.7, 103.7, 96.1 WIVR.

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0: River Country, WIVR, Brad Paisley's the Fishing Song. I'll say, I'm going to miss her, the Fishing Song, but either way, I feel like they're both right. Now, Beavs, definitely sounds like Mike was having some fun at the Iroquois Fair earlier tonight. That's right. Never met a fair that he did not want to check out. It's currently underway near Crescent City, and the carnival rides are rolling. Also, the food vendors serving up 4-H'ers, showing off their livestock, and the grandstand's loaded through the 19th. So, head out for some fun at the Iroquois County Fair. But for more,
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It could pay off with some free food from McDonald's. 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This week, it's K Jewelers on Route 50 in Bourbon A. They were nominated by Alicia Senizak. Alicia and some of her coworkers treated to some delicious food from our JJC and Lindman family McDonald's. If you listen to River Country while you work, it could pay off. Register today at WIBR.

River Country, WIVR, We Didn't Have Much by Justin Moore. And hey there, peeps. Let's show some love to the workplace of the week, K Jewelers, and nominated by Alicia Senesak. Congrats to the crew. Located right there in Bourbonnais, we've been celebrating them and giving them shout-outs all week. Plus, we've also sent them coupons for a bunch of tasty McDonald's to share, courtesy of our JJC and Lemonfield McDonald's. How great is that? Plus, how would you like to be next? Well, simply follow the link via our website or using the mobile app to nominate a workplace of the week whenever you can. Then tune in Monday as we pick a brand new one. For now, though, it's your girl, Best Jess. And hey, after 10:30, it's Cowgirl by Parmalee on River Country, WIVR.

River Country, WIVR, Old Dominion, that's coming home. And keep in mind, peeps, the Benton County Fair is happening now through July 19th in Boswell. Yeah, the IPL tractor pull, that's tomorrow on Friday, but they have a full schedule of events and festivities to enjoy. So visit the Benton County Fair Indiana on Facebook for more or our community calendar. For now, though, it's best, Jess, and almost 11 p.m. already. 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

Country WIVR, the fall of summer, Scotty McCreary. Hey, big day today in Dwight and Braidwood and some other towns in our area. 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
3: Hot and humid today. We have a low pressure system from the mid-Mississippi Valley moving into the midwestern states, so we could get some showers and thunderstorms later on. Mix of sunshine and clouds. Our high today in the upper 80s, but the heat index in the mid-90s. Overnight, the rain will wrap up, just a few lingering clouds, and we're in the low 70s. Then that low pressure system arrives on Saturday. Rain and thunderstorms will be likely through the afternoon hours with upper 80s. We get a sunny Sunday, low 80s. I'm meteorologist Steve Hamilton.
4: Thank you, Steve. It is 78 in Cisna Park, 77 in Bourbonnais.
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River Country, WIVR with Justin Moore. Time's ticking. On our way to 7 o'clock, I'm Denny Case, and that's going to wrap things up here for me tonight. Best Jess is on her way in next. She'll keep you company up until midnight. I won't be here with you next week. I'm taking some vacation time and got some things I got to try to take care of. Jim Brandt will be in for me next week, and I'll be back with you on the 27th of July. That'll be a Monday. Other than that, have a great weekend. Remember, every day is a gift, so enjoy the present. Believe in yourself, and others will too. This guy on the radio thinks the world of you. I'm Denny Case, leaving you tonight with Kane Brown and What Ifs on River Country WIVR. You say